So I take my guitar to pass some time. Late at night, when it's hard to rest, I hold your picture to my chest, then I feel fine.

Now this is Nerissa too by Eric Dixon, which features Eric Clayton Newton, Albert Aaron on trumpet. It's called Blues for Eileen.

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It's called mercy. Mercy.

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But by that day, I acted like a kid out of school. What a fool. 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

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It was my sister Carolyn saying, Aretha, come by when you can. I've got something that I want to say. And when I got there, she said, you know, rather than go through a long, drawn-out thing, I think the melody on the box will help me explain.

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1: City Jazz.
0: Inspire your life.
2: The concert was over in Carnegie Hall. The maestro took bow.